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1: 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Music, news, traffic are just appetizers, right? 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
1: 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And the night there was this overindulgence, but the promoter took care of it. 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

0: 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Hi, Pill Fairy. I'm dealing with a back injury, and I would really like you to stop by to secure my medicine cabinet so that no one else can get a hold of my painkillers. 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Bravo. As for my availability tomorrow, I simply don't exist. It's nothing personal. 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

Randall Moore has a new home in Ottawa. Now you can hear Randall's Rant with Cornicky in the morning, and again at 12:40 and 5:40 with Cubby. 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

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Now you can hear Randall's Rant with Cornicky in the morning, and again at 12:40 and 5:40 with Cubby. 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

But I swear the animal that's trying to kill me on this planet is my cat, Rhodey. Oh, grabbing another night outside last night. However, the nice thing is that when I'm getting ready to leave the house at about 4:20 in the morning, the sun is already starting to come. And, well, it's like a teenager coming home. The first sign of daylight, man. Yeah. Looking out there at 4 o'clock this morning. Nowhere to be found. 4:20, I'm making a coffee. I take one look at the back door, and oh, who comes running across the yard? Mister, I've been up to no good all night long. Anyway, straight past me into the bowl of food this morning. I guess him and I will have a conversation about it a little later on. Welcome to Thursday, man. And my pockets are empty today. So far as the pushover goes, guess what? You're just going to have to sit back and enjoy. Enjoy the music. Don't stress out on that 8 a.m. You won't be missing out on anything. Well, maybe a laugh or two or a smile, but and certainly the good tunes as we get into it. No further delay, man. The quicker I get into this, the quicker your day will be done. You got two more to go, and then we got a weekend. The Policeman kicking us off. Some popo first thing in the morning. It's Rebel Rock 101.7. Let's get this thing done.

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2: Well, you better get up and get at him. You got two more work days before you get a couple to yourself on the weekend. Of course, the weekend you're looking at some showers, but the days you got to spend inside hard at work with your head down, yeah, they'll be filled with sunshine. You'll be looking out the window later on at a beautiful ball of fire in the sky. 15 degrees the expected high today, 20 tomorrow. And then, yeah, as I mentioned, high teens, but some showers coming into the weekend. Currently, just a little chilly outside. We're starting it off at 5.

0: Well, this damn lamp I bought at IKEA yesterday, it's going to come to an end real quick if I don't. It's like the smallest, cheapest thing they had in there in our studios here at Rebel. And I've had one on the desk forever. From the time we launched here, like almost 10 years ago now, right? Coming up on the 10th anniversary in August. And it was the second one that's been in here, though. It's now been at three different radio stations. Studios, as we've hopped around before we settled in at 2255 Saint Laurent Boulevard. And it's basically, like, it's a lamp that comes in this thin little box, like everything at IKEA. And it's one of these paper lamps, but it's small. It's a desk one. It's not very tall, maybe 10 inches, 11 inches. It's 25 centimeters for the kids out there. And it's like a paper little tower. And so it comes with a little frame. You build the frame, and then you put the paper tower over it, and then it's supposed to stretch over itself. And that, of course, becomes the lamp. Nice little diffused 40-watt bulb in here. That's all Cubby and I need to light our way, 40 watts. And I don't even really need it now, this time of the year, but trust me, we're 1 month away from losing daylight. Yeah, I'm very aware of it. And so this light becomes crucial first thing in the morning. I like it dim. Just like the deck of the Star Trek Enterprise, man. But when I was off a couple days last month, somebody broke the one that was in here. Punched a hole right through the top of it. And now it's paper and, you know, I'm a dude with big fat fingers and all the rest of it, so it can be a little bit of a delicate procedure. I had to walk away from it. I got it two-thirds put together on the other side. I'm trying to get the last little bit of this paper lamp to clamp into itself to do what it's supposed to do so I can replace the one that's shredded over here. By the way, nobody fessed up to wrecking the other one. But it's like a $7 thing. It's 5:49 in the morning. It's already caused me about $14 in aggravation.
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0: Man, if you see an IKEA lamp flying down the hallway, you probably don't come in either. I'm just gonna step away. It's a paper lamp. I've already got one little tear at the bottom of it. It isn't even put together yet. My big fat fingers. And keeping an eye on you guys this morning, 730-1144, the early birds, up and at 'em. And look at him with a trifecta. They're not easy to get, but he's gotten three in a row. Mike Stockford, one half of the brothers Stockford. And a great little shot. Overnight, Tomlinson's asphalt mixing plant. And there he is at Control Central. Talking about a Star Trek Enterprise dashboard. Man, lots of monitors. 1, 2, 3, 4, 5, 6. You got lots of buttons. You got more buttons than I do there, Mikey. You also got more bird than I do. You just took the golden wazoo for another day. Enjoy. Three in a row, never easy to do. Steve Harding out there. And, that was from last... I saw Thank God It's Friday, but that's from last week. Nah, he's having a slurp of the coffee. Don the Deadhead out there says, what's pissing me off? IKEA. A $7 IKEA lamp, dude. Should have dropped the extra $3. I got something that wasn't made of paper. What can I tell you, man? There you go. Oh, wrong Dave Parker out there. He said, Sam did his little piece in What's Happening Ottawa. He's glad he redid it. He was mispronouncing Navin. And it was going to check. I kind of heard that briefly. I caught it yesterday or the day before. Navin. Hey, you know where it is. Anyways, all good. All good. We look after things around here. Janice LaSalle on board. There's a good morning and a happy Thursday to you. Wieners with us. I got Eric Larson on board this morning. There's another guy that knows how to go have a good time out in the cottage country. Pat Brownrigg out there this morning. He says my damn cat, or not my cat, his cat, woke me up way too early. I guess he'll go for breakfast at his favorite greasy spoon. Scrambled eggs. Hash browns. Put some bacon on there. Put some sausage on there. Got to have a little bit of toast and orange juice and a large coffee. Boom, there's a homer.
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1: Good morning. It's a clear start to your drive. I'm not seeing anything that would slow you down over the Queensway. Highway 416 looks good headed southbound or northbound. And Highway 174 is in good shape. We're also clear over our bridges. Whether you're traveling across Canada or around the world, Hertz Rent-A-Car has over 10,000 locations to serve you. 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And that's the latest traffic. I'm Antonia Altabonte.
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2: Ottawa Police Service has launched an arson investigation after two intentionally set fires in close proximity to each other. Ottawa Police Service received calls about a deck fire in Centertown on May 16th. Crews arrived on scene at the 300 block of Lyon Street North around 3:39 a.m., where they found recycling boxes on fire on the deck. Fire crews cleared the residential units while they put out the routine fire and contained it to the deck. Less than an hour after leaving the scene, another fire call came in for a porch fire just about a block away. Again, firefighters attended the scene and put out the fire without any injuries. Investigators were called to both scenes and the investigation was transferred to the police. Ottawa Fire Service continues to investigate a collision we reported on 2 weeks ago near a park and ride in Barrhaven. A 29-year-old female was involved in a collision at the intersection of Fallowfield Road and Via Park Place, right outside the OC Transpo Fallowfield Station on May 11th, around 7:19 p.m. The woman was transported to hospital with life-threatening injuries, and she succumbed to those injuries 9 days later. Police are asking for witnesses or motorists with dash cam footage from the area to come forward. Foreign Affairs Minister Anita Anand says she has directed staff to summon Israel's ambassador to Canada to answer to reports of the mistreatment of Canadian protesters detained by Israel on a flotilla attempting to breach the blockade of Gaza. Global Samud Canada says 12 Canadian protesters were aboard vessels when they were boarded and detained by Israeli forces. Videos posted on social media appear to show a protester shoved to the ground while yelling "Free Palestine." Anand said the videos we've seen are deeply troubling and absolutely unacceptable, adding that the protection of civilians and respect for human dignity must be upheld at all times. In sports, the Montreal Victoires have won their first Walter Cup, defeating our Ottawa Charge convincingly with a 4-0 shutout in Game 4 of the series. This marks a second finals defeat in a row for the Charge, but many positives include a first for Canada and a growing fan base and viable league. From the Skywards News Center, I'm Captain Frank.
3: And listen, the Charge should be very proud, man. They broke attendance records this year. They know how to fill a building. They certainly know how to play hockey. And they know how to make it to the playoffs. I predict we'll have that cup above our heads here in town. Victoire, enjoy it while you can for the next year. And the Charge, thank you for that. Talk about a growing fan base in town, man. Absolutely. You just had to see how rabid everybody was down there. Now, you want to see some rabid fans, of course. Montreal's a good one for hockey. Tonight, 8 p.m., and they'll be gathered just about everywhere as the Habs kick off their series against the Hurricane. That one's at 8 o'clock. Golden Knights ended up winning theirs 4-2, their first one, yesterday as well. Jays pulling a win out of their hat. I don't know where they found that, but 2-1 over the Yankees yesterday, and they got one more against them 7 o'clock today before Pittsburgh ends up heading to Toronto for the weekend. Your forecast looking like this, and I might as well get into the weekend for you. Ooh, it's 4 degrees now. It's chilly, man. I don't know. We got some flowers yesterday. I don't know if they're going to be in the garage overnight tonight because it's going to get down to zero. But 15 between now and there. That's the expected high later on today. Filled with sunshine. Tomorrow, filled with sunshine again. 20 degrees there. Now, we're looking at 18 and 17, Saturday and Sunday, respectively. Both of them with a chance of showers out there. Some of that may continue into next week. But there you go. You got today and tomorrow, and hopefully, yeah, the rest of it will turn out all right.

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Come on and get your kicks. Now you don't need

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Now you don't need

0: Gavin, and I had this written down for a little later, but since I played Jet right there, it seems appropriate that I talk about our Tudor Jets. And, the Snowbirds, and we mentioned yesterday in the news, and I'll let you know that, they're going to be basically, after this season, grounded as the planes get replaced. This isn't a new thing. These things could have been replaced 20 years ago. But those red and white Tudors that we've been used to seeing flying over our heads with these spectacular displays by some of the best pilots in the world just won't be around for a couple years. It was interesting. I was looking up yesterday. I wasn't quite familiar with the CT-157 Siskins that are going to be replacing these a couple years into it. They're still doing a lot of testing and stuff on these planes. And I was kind of surprised to find out that they're prop-driven. Now in your head, you start going back a long time. And you picture that biplane flying over the city in the summertime. Not quite. Apparently, this thing can do, like, they do about 600 mile an hour. They're pretty quick. They're fast. And that's what they'll be, you know, training with. And that's what they'll be performing with above our skies. It's just something about a jet when it goes over. I mean, yeah, you're going to have the precision and the rest of it, but I don't know. It seems to take it up a notch when you got a couple thousand pounds of thrust. As opposed to... They won't sound like that. They're kind of neat looking, but it's going to be a few years before we get to see them again. Now, here's the other cool part. As far as being able to check out the Snowbirds, we here in Ottawa and Gatineau will be the final group of Canadians to watch those planes perform together with those pilots performing at Aero Gatineau, September 18th to 20th. That is the final appearance of the Snowbirds as we know them. And they're going to be doing stuff right across the country. A lot of people are going to be able to, you know, see them. But we're going to get the final shot right here in town. So perhaps a little additional incentive to find yourself out there when we get into September of this year. But that's always a great, great time anyways. But it'll be a little sad, but at the same time, an opportunity to give that recognition to those absolutely phenomenal pilots. Aerobatics in an airplane. I mean, you know, if they hadn't come up with it, that sounded like a good idea right from the gate. The Wright brothers, and about 10 minutes after that, somebody said, hey, wait a minute.
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2: Good morning. It's a clear start to your drive. I'm not seeing anything that would slow you down over the Queensway. Highway 416 looks good headed southbound or northbound. And Highway 174 is in good shape. We're also clear over our bridges. 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And that's the latest traffic. I'm Antonia Altabonte.
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0: Might feel a little bit more like July once we get into middle of next week. There's certainly some warmer temperatures coming. You know, your 25, your 26s. By the middle of next week, that's where we could be. And spending a little more time there, not just at visiting for the odd moment or two. I got the mustard tiger out there this morning. He's tapping in. I got Polly. He said, morning, got the garbage and recycling out to the end of the driveway this morning. Hoodie weather. Yeah, that, you know what? Definitely. I got mine on this morning. I've only gotten full t-shirt, I think, 2 or 3 days so far. But yeah, my garbage can, I was going to bring it out the same thing. And then suddenly realized, wait a minute. And thank, you know, cheating by using neighbors looking around. I was like, oh, yeah, we had Monday off. So my garbage day is pushed back day. I ended up putting it, but the lid came off briefly. Oh, my God. Gagging. And it lingered. And some of it went in the garage. I was like, oh, my God, what has died in there? As I made reference to him, like old yogurt at the bottom, starting to breed mid-July. That's exactly what it was like. So there's no disco rice in there yet, but I imagine that's coming with the warmer weather.
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1: Good morning. It's a clear start to your drive. I'm not seeing anything that would slow you down over the Queensway. Highway 416 looks good headed southbound or northbound. And Highway 174 is in good shape. We're also clear over our bridges. Whether you're traveling across Canada or around the world, Hertz Rent-A-Car has over 10,000 locations to serve you. 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And that's the latest traffic. I'm Antonia Altamonte.
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2: Ottawa Fire Service continues to investigate a collision we reported on 2 weeks ago near a park and ride in Barrhaven. A 29-year-old female was involved in a collision at the intersection of Fallowfield Road and Via Park Place right outside the OC Transpo Fallowfield Station on May 11th around 7:19 p.m. The woman was transported to hospital with life-threatening injuries, and she succumbed to those injuries 9 days later. Police are asking for witnesses or motorists with dash cam footage from the area to come forward. Ottawa Police Service has launched an arson investigation after two intentionally set fires in close proximity to each other. Ottawa Police Service received calls about a deck fire in Centertown on May 16th. Crews arrived on scene at the 300 block of Lyon Street North around 3:39 a.m., where they found recycling boxes on fire on the deck. Fire crews cleared the residential units while they put out the routine fire and contained it to the deck. Less than an hour after leaving the scene, another fire call came in for a porch fire just about a block away. Again, firefighters attended the scene and put out the fire without any injuries. Investigators were called to both scenes, and the investigation was transferred to the police. Foreign Affairs Minister Anita Anand says she has directed staff to summon Israel's ambassador to Canada to answer to reports of the mistreatment of Canadian protesters detained by Israel on a flotilla attempting to breach the blockade of Gaza. Global Samud Canada says 12 Canadian protesters were aboard vessels when they were boarded and detained by Israeli forces. Videos posted on social media appear to show a protester shoved to the ground while yelling "Free Palestine." Anand said the videos we've seen are deeply troubling and absolutely unacceptable, adding that the protection of civilians and respect for human dignity must be upheld at all times. In sports, the Montreal Victoire have won their first Walter Cup, defeating our Ottawa Charge convincingly with a 4-0 shutout in Game 4 of the series. This marks a second finals defeat in a row for the Charge, but many positives include a first for Canada and a growing fan base and viable league. From the Skywards News Center, I'm Captain Frank.
3: You know the Charge wanted to take it back to Montreal for Game 5, but that's the way it goes, and thank you for a wonderful season, man. You're getting a lot of new fans, and boy, you've set records throughout the course of the season. Can't wait for the new one, and there's no reason the ladies should be in a smaller rink. They need to be in a full-size rink, and hopefully when our new one gets built, that's going to be their home as well. Saying it now. What do we got going on? Oh, yeah, the Habs and the Hurricane. There's another big game for Montreal. That one kicks off tonight, 7 o'clock. The Knights over the Avalanche, the Golden Knights, that is. Last night, 4-2, so they get the night off. They'll be back at it tomorrow. Lots of hockey going on because, we got a Saturday game as well. Well, hopefully the cables and the satellites working up at the trailer this weekend. 2-1. That's what the Jays did to the Yankees yesterday. Yeah, they won. Put a W up there. They're playing them again tonight at 7 o'clock. By the way, the Titans doing another one of their school days today. I mean, they got these 11 a.m. games. There's a bunch of students and stuff that are going down there celebrating French baseball contributions over the years. And anyways, that's kind of some interesting stuff. And Bark in the Park is happening tomorrow night. They're hosting the Miners throughout the weekend. That's always a fun one down at the stadium when everybody brings their pooches down. Anyways, that's a 7 o'clock game, and by the looks of it, things are going to be nice and sunshiny to enjoy some b-ball, whether this morning or tomorrow night. 4 degrees now, 15 later on. All sunshine, man. Don't need to worry about that. I don't know about your flowers overnight going down to 0 tonight. And hopefully that's the last one. Then we're up to 20 tomorrow and filled with sunshine. That's not a bad start to the weekend.

0: Take me for a ride. Rebel Rock 101.7. Good morning. Oh, I'm just being silly. I'm allowed to do that, don't you know? Tonight, it's such a shame that, you know, I got to go to bed so early most nights during the course of the week, because as one gets a little older, it becomes a little bit more difficult when the alarm goes off at 3:30 in the morning to be, you know, working at full speed and all the rest of it. So, yeah, I got to watch a lot of the good stuff on TV after it happens, including a lot of sporting events where, you know, I might make it to the second period or whatever, and I got to go dodo in the morning. There I am, TSN or SportsCenter, whoever, and I'm watching what I missed. And it'll probably be the exact same thing tomorrow with Stephen Colbert and the final show happening tonight. And the Stephen Colbert saga, I mean, it's kind of a weird mix of late-night TV funeral, corporate politics, Donald Trump drama, and a network dying in real time. But, yeah, back in July of last year, CBS announced the Colbert Show would end this year, tonight being the final one. The entire Late Show franchise, though, being retired after 33 years. That means everything going back, David Letterman to Colbert, officially over. And CBS saying it's purely financial, pointing to ad revenue that's been going down. Anyways, big budget stuff, too. A lot of people, of course, including fans, critics, other hosts, other politicians, figure there was a little bit more to this. CBS and Skydance were waiting to have some approval for a merger that was going on. They paid a bunch of money after a 60 Minutes interview settled. Which a lot of other news organizations said, why did you do that? They're basically a tribute tour with, you know, Jon Stewart, Jimmy Kimmel, Jimmy Fallon, Seth Meyers, all gathering around. Bruce Springsteen's been a vocal critic of all this in the last little while. A couple shows even went dark out of respect. And yeah, so the official final broadcast of The Late Show was Stephen Colbert. And apparently it's going to be, if you are going to be staying up, it's going to be going a little bit longer than it normally does, because there's going to be a bunch of tributes and guests and those things showing up. But yeah. Anyways, I always found it to be fairly intelligent. He seemed to do it. I remember when he used to do the old Colbert Report. And, you know, he used to pretend that he was coming from the far right angle on everything. And it always used to piss my dad off. I've heard a lot of people in the last little while, including Randall, who they want to go back to a time when late night TV had nothing to do with politics. It was just sitting back and laugh at a fake old Hollywood.
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4: On the Queensway eastbound, it looks like we're dealing with an issue through Eagleson, and I do see some volume, and then you will find volume from Moody to Woodruff. Queensway westbound still looks good. Highway 174 westbound, I'm starting to see slowdowns through Jean d'Arc Boulevard and then approaching the split. And it looks like the issue on Moody has fully cleared by Tim Drive. I'm not seeing any other major issues on city streets. 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And that's the latest traffic. I'm Antonia Altabonte.
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0: I don't know why it is lately, but there's been quite a bit on my Facebook. You know those little videos and shorts that show up that may be of some interest to you? There's been a lot showing up lately with, David Lee Roth, Sammy Hagar, and old interviews, you know, just after the band broke up. And there's Dave suggesting that the world will see where the real talent was. And then Eddie and his brother, you know, sitting on a couch, kind of bad-mouthing Dave. And then he got Sammy Hagar kind of in the middle of it at the time. And then the late 80s where, you know, he was like, well, you know, Dave's a good front man. But didn't have a lot of nice stuff to say about him. But boy, as time has gone on, you can see who's aged better. Sammy Hagar just figured out when to sit back, chill, and count the cash, not stress too much about it. Guys, the guy hasn't changed much in the last 25 years at all. Still looking the same. Still got the head of hair going on, too. Dave, Diamond Dave, not so much. Recent videos of some of his tour out there is, to say the least, disappointing. And probably sad would be another way to best describe it. But try, you know, sometimes when people just try a little too hard. Yeah, that's Dave on stage right now. But hey, we all get a little older, huh? A few of you have been reminding me about that already this morning. Not yet, people. You're still too early for me.
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13: Rebel Rock Traffic Update.
6: On the Queensway eastbound, we're stop and go from Moody to Woodruff. Queensway westbound also volume through Woodruff, and this is all because of road work. It looks like the crash on the Queensway eastbound through Eagleson cleared out quickly, and Highway 174 westbound, we're slow through Jean d'Arc Boulevard and then Blair Road as we deal with road work. Other than that, city streets still look good. Good things happen slowly. The same goes for wealth, as long as you have a process that works. 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And that's the latest traffic. I'm Antonia Altabonte.
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14: Foreign Affairs Minister Anita Anand says she has directed staff to summon Israel's ambassador to Canada to answer to reports of the mistreatment of Canadian protesters detained by Israel on a flotilla attempting to breach the blockade of Gaza. Global Samud Canada says 12 Canadian protesters were aboard vessels when they were boarded and detained by Israeli forces. Videos posted on social media appear to show a protester shoved to the ground while yelling Free Palestine. Anand said the videos we've seen are deeply troubling and absolutely unacceptable, adding that the protection of civilians and respect for human dignity must be upheld at all times. Ottawa Fire Service continues to investigate a collision we reported on 2 weeks ago near a park and ride in Barrhaven. A 29-year-old female was involved in a collision at the intersection of Fallowfield Road and Via Park Place right outside the OC Transpo Fallowfield Station on May 11th around 7:19 p.m. The woman was transported to hospital with life-threatening injuries, and she succumbed to those injuries 9 days later. Police are asking for witnesses or motorists with dash cam footage from the area to come forward. Ottawa Police Service has launched an arson investigation after two intentionally set fires in close proximity to each other. Ottawa Police Service received calls about a deck fire in Centertown on May 16th. Crews arrived on scene at the 300 block of Lyon Street North around 3:39 a.m., where they found recycling boxes on fire on the deck. Fire crews cleared the residential units while they put out the routine fire and contained it to the deck. Less than an hour after leaving the scene, another fire call came in for a porch fire just about a block away. Again, firefighters attended the scene and put out the fire without any injuries. Investigators were called to both scenes and the investigation was transferred to the police. In sports, the Montreal Victoires have won their first Walter Cup, defeating our Ottawa Charge convincingly with a 4-0 shutout in Game 4 of the series. This marks a second finals defeat in a row for the Charge, but many positives include a first for Canada and a growing fan base and viable league. From the Skywards News Centre, I'm Captain Frank.
0: And the Charge should be very proud, man. They did the city proud. They set attendance records. They showed exactly what it could be. They also proved that they need a bigger arena to play in, not a smaller one, and that this is a viable product and a good product here in town. So we thank them for another season. And, hey, next year you get the cup. Put it over your head then. Congrats to the Victoire. It was, look, the place was electric last night. Kim and I were watching the game on TV, and up till the point it was like 2-0, but it was still very close and back and forth. It's great hockey. Anyways, we're lucky to have them in town, and yeah, they need to be in a big building too. Anyhow, that continues on tonight in Montreal. They're, well, not quite hoisting a cup yet, but that's what they're going for. Habs and Hurricane. Getting going tonight at 8 o'clock. That's game one of their conference finals. The Golden Knights ended up beating the Avalanche 4-2. They now take a 1-0 lead in that series. Titans are playing the Boulder again today. 11 o'clock, the kids will be there at the park. Now, that's the kind of field trip I would have been into when I was in school. And then Sussex County Miners in town starting at 7 p.m. tomorrow night, and it will be Barks in the Park. So people will be bringing their dogs down. I've been down there for that. That turns into quite a good time, man. 4 degrees right now, 15 in sunshine. That's today. And tomorrow, looking at 20. You going to bring your dog to the ballpark? 20 degrees and another one filled with sunshine. Saturday and Sunday, looking around 18 degrees or so with a chance of showers on both of those days, but yeah, grab the sunshine while we can. By the way, your plants, if you just got them like we did, you'll be checking them after tomorrow morning. We're gonna get down to zero. Could be another frost warning.

I know there's a few of you throwing devil horns out there a couple moments ago, and I knew Nate would definitely be on the other side of that one. And your morning Metallica, mandatory, man, served up in your breakfast cereal. And with Nate, I was just sharing a couple moments ago, he was talking about Colbert and stuff, and how so many of the late-night talk show hosts, you know, how it's gone away from humor, and it's become very political and all the rest of it. It's been a trend the last couple years. Sometimes you can hit some pretty heavy topics if you throw a little bit of humor in it. But yeah, that's been a criticism of a lot of it. But, you know, we're living in some pretty crazy heavy times as well. And I said, you want the lighter side of life, man, you got to go check out your Prime account. And because they've got every episode of SCTV starting.

0: from the very first season, all six seasons, including SCTV, 9 years. I mean, there's hours and hours and hours and hours. I'm into midway through season three, I believe, right now. I commit a little bit to it every single day. And then he ended up sharing a picture of a couple little Bob and Doug McKenzie figurines that he has. I have no idea when those things were served up, but pretty solid, dude. He's got the full Great White North set. And, yeah, that all gets addressed in the third season of SCTV. And the Great White North was a segment they came up with because the Canadian government was concerned that SCTV wasn't putting enough Canadian content in their programming that was being served up. So they came up with the Great White North. Gave them 3 minutes. CRTC, get off our backs. Anyways, look what that turned into. And that's when, again, for political reasons, they came up with it as sort of a counter to what was being pushed down their throats. And, yeah, the legacy of Bob and Doug McKenzie, man, some solid stuff right there. And I did mention that. Now, we'll see if there's a frost warning comes with tonight, because we're getting down to zero here in town. That's what the forecast is calling for. And, you know, yeah, I always grew up with the, you don't put anything in the ground here in Canada until after the May 2-4 weekend. Once every 7 years, like last weekend, we have an early May 2-4 weekend. And so people are like, well, no, it's the long weekend. No, it's a date thing. You're risking throwing that cash just out the car window for picking up anything and throwing it in the ground without protecting it. I mean, you can cover up the stuff, you know, plastic bags and that kind of stuff. You know, if it's 1 or 2 days short-lived, they'll be okay. But we've been gathering stuff. Couple of ferns that came in the other day. Now, they're hardy little things. We didn't have to worry about them. But as far as getting flowers into the place. But yesterday, the first attempt, apparently there's three places we got to go. We've got one down. Costco. Apparently the Loblaws near us. Kim's very impressed with their arrangements and everything that they have in there. And their section. And then right across the street, the Canadian Tire to wrap up those final things, including soil. Even the price of soil's gone up this year. About $1. Can't find anything less than about $2.99 a bag right now. But we hit Costco yesterday. And their flower section was a bit of a madhouse yesterday. But again, great prices. The flowers, a great selection, the rest of it. But we didn't want to go too deep. Get some of the stuff in. Anyways, a couple of nice, big, beautiful hanging baskets that we got yesterday. And a couple trays of begonias. I think they're begonias. I don't know. Colorful, though. However, they're still sitting on the step. I have a feeling that they'll probably be popped into the garage tonight. I'm not going to be wrapping anything up. But, yeah, when you add it all up, there's a lot of truth to that waiting until that final week of May. Then hopefully, knock on wood, you got a chance that you're not going to have to worry about any more frost and all that hard-earned money that you're spending on not just food, but now flowers to make your life that much more beautiful. You run that risk. Anyways, after tonight, it doesn't look like it's going to be a problem. You know, 7, 10 degrees, that's going to be it. But hey, for some of you out there, you can still use overnight tonight as justification for still having your snow tires on your car.
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2: On the Queensway eastbound, we're stop and go from Moody to Woodruff. Queensway westbound also volume through Woodruff, and this is all because of road work. It looks like the crash on the Queensway eastbound through Eagleson cleared out quickly, and Highway 174 westbound. We're slow through Jean d'Arc Boulevard and then Blair Road as we deal with road work. Other than that, city streets still look good. 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And that's the latest traffic. 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

0: And I just caught wind of this the other day, but Tea Party is with Biff Naked. Opening up is going to be at the Hard Rock Live July 4th. That's not the bad show. They were awesome last time they were through. The Finger 11 and the Headstones that could not perform at the time. Well, I knew it was going to happen. I started at 5 o'clock this morning. I brought in a new little IKEA lamp to replace the little 40-watt IKEA lamp that we keep in the studio here. Come and I use it. When it's dark in the afternoon and when it's dark first thing in the morning. 40-watt bulb. It was nice. It was one of these, like, paper lamps, you know, that they have. And it was a little desktop thing. I was looking at a couple yesterday. I almost went for the, you know, normal lamp. And then Kim pointed out the paper lamp. $7. I said, well, that's the perfect replacement. I forgot it's a... You got to kind of put it together somewhat. And at the very end, you got to click it over some framing. And I knew it was going to happen. I was struggling with it this morning. As I said, a $7 lamp causing me $15 worth of aggravation at 5 o'clock this morning. Thank you, IKEA. Anyways, I got the lamp together. However, not before I ended up putting my big fat thumb through the bottom end of the paper.
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0: traffic update.
1: On Highway 174 westbound, we're now dealing with a crash just before Blair Road. Keep in mind there's also road work, and we're dealing with delays now from Jean d'Arc Boulevard. The Queensway westbound slows through Woodruff. Queensway eastbound stop and go from Moody to Woodruff. We're doing well on Highway 416, and we have delays now on the Champlain Bridge heading in towards Ottawa. Air North is flying direct from Toronto to Whitehorse or Yellowknife. Catch the midnight sun or marvel at the northern lights no matter where you go. This bucket list trip is a true northern wonder. FlyAirNorth.com. And that's the latest traffic. I'm Antonia Altabonte.
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2: Ottawa Police Service has launched an arson investigation after two intentionally set fires in close proximity to each other. Ottawa Police Service received calls about a deck fire in Centertown on May 16th. Crews arrived on scene at the 300 block of Lyon Street North around 3:39 a.m., where they found recycling boxes on fire on the deck. Fire crews cleared the residential units while they put out the routine fire and contained it to the deck. Less than an hour after leaving the scene, another fire call came in for a porch fire just about a block away. Again, firefighters attended the scene and put out the fire without any injuries. Investigators were called to both scenes, and the investigation was transferred to the police. Ottawa Fire Service continues to investigate a collision we reported on 2 weeks ago near a park and ride in Barrhaven. A 29-year-old female was involved in a collision at the intersection of Fallowfield Road and Via Park Place right outside the OC Transpo Fallowfield Station on May 11th around 7:19 p.m. The woman was transported to hospital with life-threatening injuries, and she succumbed to those injuries 9 days later. Police are asking for witnesses or motorists with dash cam footage from the area to come forward. Foreign Affairs Minister Anita Anand says she has directed staff to summon Israel's ambassador to Canada to answer to reports of the mistreatment of Canadian protesters detained by Israel on a flotilla attempting to breach the blockade of Gaza. Global Samud Canada says 12 Canadian protesters were aboard vessels when they were boarded and detained by Israeli forces. Videos posted on social media appear to show a protester shoved to the ground while yelling "Free Palestine." Anand said the videos we've seen are deeply troubling and absolutely unacceptable, adding that the protection of civilians and respect for human dignity must be upheld at all times. In sports, the Montreal Victoires have won their first Walter Cup, defeating our Ottawa Charge convincingly with a 4-0 shutout in Game 4 of the series. This marks a second finals defeat in a row for the Charge, but many positives include a first for Canada and a growing fan base and viable league. From the Skywards News Center, I'm Captain Frank.
3: It is that, and right here in Ottawa, I ended up setting some league records for attendance this year, and it was awesome. It was a great scene in there last night, and have no doubt that they'll be back full force next year, and there'll be two more teams in it, which will be all right. The league is expanding. That's a good thing. Titans back at it. They got one of their school games this afternoon at 11 a.m. against New York. That'll be it for that series, and then Sussex County Miners coming in town for the weekend. And Friday, Saturday, and Sunday, you want to get down to the ballpark tomorrow night, if you got a dog. Bark in the Park, always a fun time down there. Jays ended up winning theirs 2-1 over the Yankees, and we'll see if the Habs can beat the Hurricanes. Game one of the conference finals for them going at 8 o'clock tonight. Golden Knights won theirs yesterday, 4-2. Your forecast looking like this. We're creeping 5 degrees right now, 15 later on. You see the sun? It's all sun. No rain. Don't got to worry about that at least until maybe Saturday or so. Tomorrow looking at 20 degrees and another full day of sun getting into that weekend.

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0: You know, apparently all the guys in Bare Naked Ladies, and I was around when those guys were just getting going. Nobody knew who they were quite, except for a handful of people in Toronto. But and Stephen Page ended up, you know, leaving the band in 2009 after some sedacious things that were going on. I mean, salacious is what I meant to say. He wasn't trying to overthrow any governments or anything. But, yeah, being found with a strange woman and some cocaine in upstate New York wasn't exactly perfect for the Bare Naked Ladies. Kind of, you know, the rest of the band. So he went on his solo career. That's what the official word was afterwards. But they made it into the Canadian Music Hall of Fame. They were together. But it'd be nice if they all got back out there. Stephen Page wrote a whole bunch of those songs. However, wasn't part of them when The Big Bang Theory got written. And I've always been curious, exactly how much money did that did that theme song to that show generate? Pull the bed, man. All right, look at the time. Look at me babbling on about nothing. 7:42. Right around this time every day, I like to go down the internet super highway, share with you some of the goofier things. You know we're gonna end up in Florida at some point. Let me start with Florida. Here's a guy that was arrested for arson after a fruit dispute. 57-year-old should have known a little bit better. West Palm Beach. Arson charges after setting his apartment ablaze following a disagreement over fruit. Apparently, he reportedly knocked on a neighbor's door demanding an apple, became enraged when none were available. Anyways, goes back to his unit and decides, well, I'm just going to burn everybody out of this place. They put the fire out before too much damage. They found the guy smoking while electronics and papers burned on his stove on an open gas flame. He was just sitting back having a butt. Anyways, I'm sure there's some other things at play here, but yeah. What do you mean I got an apple? That's it. I'm taking this place down. Sticking in Florida, there's a driver that crashed his Lexus after leading troopers on a high-speed chase. They were breaking 130 miles an hour. This happened on Saturday night. Once they finally got the guy pulled over because he wiped out, they arrested the driver. He, of course, was showing no remorse, started laughing when asked about, you know, getting a faster car for his next attempt. Well, he wasn't drunk, so they just charged him with the careless driving, the reckless driving, the rest of it, so he was able to leave court, saying that he was going to go get a faster car. Damn. And a British court has sentenced a truck driver to 13 years in prison for smuggling. What exactly? Well, he had cocaine worth about $10 million hidden in a Skims clothing shipment. He was driving a truck hauling 28 pallets of Kim Kardashian's underwear brand. They found almost 200 pounds of coke wrapped in packages, sealed up in one of the specific skids that were on there. Anyways, they said the actual clothing shipment was a legitimate one. That was legitimate Kim Kardashian underwear that was being shipped out to stores. And, they intercepted it midway through. the guy's going to jail for 13 years. He agreed to haul the coke for $5,000. Yeah, that doesn't work out.
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2: On the Queensway westbound, we're stop and go from Woodruff to about Greenbank. Queensway eastbound also slows from Moody to Woodruff. Keep in mind, there's ongoing road work slowing things down. And Highway 174 westbound, I'm still spotting the crash before Blair Road. Expect delays from Jean d'Arc Boulevard. And we're also dealing with some slowdowns over the Champlain Bridge heading in towards Ottawa. 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I'm Antonia Altabonte.
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0: rent yesterday, but $25 an hour washing cars at a dealership out in Prescott. So if you're looking, they're paying. You can get in touch with me, and I'll just forward you right over to Randa and let you know what that is. Honestly, that's not a bad dub. That's a real gig out there, man. Yeah. Wash enough cars, and get you down to Jamaica. Hang in. I'm going to get back into some music in just a couple moments. No pushover Thursday today. No, I got nothing in my pockets. I got a snotty Kleenex in one. I don't think you want it. But, hey, it's just one of those light weeks around there, so you get to save your text finger for another week. So if you're texting me through at 8 o'clock this morning, right on the pin to try to win something, not so much. But, hey, I appreciate you being there.
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3: On the Queensway westbound, we're dealing with volume from the split to about Nicholas. And then from Woodruff to Green Bank, expect delays. Queensway eastbound stop and go from Moody to Woodruff. And we are dealing with a crash still on Highway 174 westbound approaching Blair. Expect delays from Jean d'Arc Boulevard. Other than that, city streets are still doing well. We just have volume on the Champlain Bridge heading in towards Ottawa. This spring, get outside and commute the fun way. 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And that's the latest traffic. I'm Antonia Altabonte.
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4: Ottawa Fire Service continues to investigate a collision we reported on 2 weeks ago near a park and ride in Barrhaven. A 29-year-old female was involved in a collision at the intersection of Fallowfield Road and Via Park Place right outside the OC Transpo Fallowfield Station on May 11th around 7:19 p.m. The woman was transported to hospital with life-threatening injuries, and she succumbed to those injuries 9 days later. Police are asking for witnesses or motorists with dash cam footage from the area to come forward. Ottawa Police Service has launched an arson investigation after two intentionally set fires in close proximity to each other. Ottawa Police Service received calls about a deck fire in Centertown on May 16th. Crews arrived on scene at the 300 block of Lyon Street North around 3:39 a.m., where they found recycling boxes on fire on the deck. Fire crews cleared the residential units while they put out the routine fire and contained it to the deck. Less than an hour after leaving the scene, another fire call came in for a porch fire just about a block away. Again, firefighters attended the scene and put out the fire without any injuries. Investigators were called to both scenes and the investigation was transferred to the police. Foreign Affairs Minister Anita Anand says she has directed staff to summon Israel's ambassador to Canada to answer to reports of the mistreatment of Canadian protesters detained by Israel on a flotilla attempting to breach the blockade of Gaza. Global Samud Canada says 12 Canadian protesters were aboard vessels when they were boarded and detained by Israeli forces. Videos posted on social media appear to show a protester shoved to the ground while yelling "Free Palestine." Anand said the videos we've seen are deeply troubling and absolutely unacceptable, adding that the protection of civilians and respect for human dignity must be upheld at all times. In sports, the Montreal Victoires have won their first Walter Cup, defeating our Ottawa Charge convincingly with a 4-0 shutout in Game 4 of the series. This marks a second finals defeat in a row for the Charge, but many positives include a first for Canada and a growing fan base and viable league. From the Skywards News Center, I'm Captain Frank.
5: Yeah, the Charge set league attendance records this year. Absolutely amazing run right till the very end. And yeah, hopefully next year they'll be hoisting that Walter Cup above their head. But no disappointment from the Charge delivering again this season. There'll be two more teams next year in Hamilton and Vegas, and then Detroit and San Jose coming the year after. So this league is growing, man. And it deserves to. It's some pretty solid hockey. Hopefully the Habs will be doling out some solid hockey tonight, taking on the Hurricanes. Conference finals kicking off. That's their first game tonight. Golden Knights started it yesterday against the Avalanche. They ended up taking their first one 4-2. Jays won against the Yankees. Really? 2-1 yesterday. They'll play them again tonight. And we got some baseball here in town coming up over the weekend. A morning game, and it's a school game, so there'll be a bunch of kids down enjoying them taking on the Boulders today down at the stadium. The Sussex County Miners are in town starting tomorrow for 3 days. Should be a good one to get down to the park. And if you got a dog, it's Bark in the park tomorrow night, so they'd love to see you down there with their pooch. It's a fun night, man. 5 degrees now, and the sun is out there. It will stay all day. 15 degrees, the expected high later on. Tomorrow, we're looking at 20 degrees and a bunch of sunshine going into the weekend, and then we're looking at high teens and a chance of showers Saturday and Sunday. Be wise. If you got some flowers sitting outside and they're not quite protected, we may get frost tonight as we get down to 0 degrees, and hopefully for the final time.

0: Let me tell you, you wouldn't want to get in with Beck. She knows how to fight.
1: Fight like a dude.
0: It's Rebel Rock 101.7. We'll see if we can get her in here tomorrow on a Friday. I can't believe we're here already, but that's the nice thing about a shortened work week, right? How many people forgot and brought their garbage out to the curb today expecting the truck to be there? Yeah, I don't. I'd hate to know the animal actually that wants to get in to eat anything that's in our garbage can right now, because I cracked the lid open on it early this morning and I almost gagged. It's like the middle of July after a 2-week heat wave with chicken in there. Chicken and yogurt at the bottom. There you go. 730-1144. Debbie ended up texting me a question a couple moments ago as a follow-up to something I was going on about, 2 weeks ago with Mother's Day and how I used Blumex for the second time in my life. And for the second time in my life, both times happened to be Mother's Day that they just completely disappointed me. 2 days after the incredible bouquet that I ordered, receiving a letter that, oh, sorry, we ran out of flowers, but we'll do something equal value and get it to your mom. And it was horrible. Anyways, I think she ended up salvaging 3 carnations out of the entire thing. So at the time, I was like, I'm not paying for this. I want a refund. And getting in touch with Blumex, nobody answers the 1-800 number, so you're doing the text thing. And they're like, we're so sorry to hear your mom was disappointed. We'd like to make it up to you by offering you another free bouquet. And I was like, no, wait a minute. I sent them pictures. I said, look, I want a complete refund. This was garbage. They sent me a second note. We can understand your disappointment. However, we are offering you another free delivery.

0: And so I was ticked off and said, you know what? I'm going to get a hold of Visa. But this is, you know, the universe is a weird thing. Because around the same time that I had purchased that through Blumex, I had ordered a new metal railing to go on our back steps into the backyard. Because it's kind of sketchy now, you know. I'm getting to be an old guy. I can easily fall over into the bushes. So wanted to put a railing there. So I ordered this off Amazon, this $80 steel railing. And it's really cool. Really nice. Was incredibly happy with it. I got to mount it in the concrete. And one of the things that was supposed to be in the box was 8 of these concrete, expanding concrete anchors. So, you know, the thing would stay there for years. I got in touch with that company and said, man, you know, here I am ready to install it. It's all built, the rest of it. Now I'm missing 8 of these anchors. They're worth about $253 each. I don't want to go spend $24. Can you please send me the anchors? So they send me a note back. And now this is customer service. We're very sorry to hear about that. Can you please send us a description of the part number and you know, send us a picture of what's missing? So I sent them a picture of what was missing based on their ad that was up on Amazon. I said, it's just these 8 bolts. I have everything else, and everything else is awesome. A day later, I get another note back from them. Dear sir, we're so sorry this happened to you. Now, I'm expecting they're going to say, send it back to us. We'll send you another one. Nope. They're like, well, since we don't have screws and stuff separate from the entire set, we're going to send you another set. We're sending you a whole new brand new railing set. To which I replied, you don't want the old one back? And they're like, no, we screwed up. We'd like you to keep it. And I thought, now that's the way to do some business. I mean, it would have been a pain shipping it all back to them. But here I am, also needing a railing up at the trailer at the campground, which is wood. I have the wood screws. And so I guess in the world, you got to look at it, things come around and even themselves out. Blumex says they want to give me another crappy bouquet. I may take them up on that now. Because of another company that had proper customer service, whose product just happened to be customer service, whose product just happened to be the exact same price as those flowers, gave me an entirely second set of railings to make up for the screw up they did the first time. So, as it turns out, if I do grab that extra bouquet, I'm going to be slightly ahead of the game. I was just trying to break even. Looks like I may have actually won this one.
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2: On the Queensway westbound, we're dealing with volume from the split to about Nicholas. And then from Woodruff to Greenbank, expect delays. Queensway eastbound stop and go from Moody to Woodruff. And we are dealing with a crash still on Highway 174 westbound approaching Blair. Expect delays from Jean d'Arc Boulevard. Other than that, city streets are still doing well. We just have volume on the Champlain Bridge heading in towards Ottawa. This spring, get outside and commute the fun way. 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And that's the latest traffic. I'm Antonia Altabonte.
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0: stage is the Guess Who final day of Blues Fest 2026, which is coming at us real quick. Can you believe it's like the 21st of May already? And what should have been our Victoria Day long weekend. It seems more normal to have it at this time of the year than the earlier date. However, we got a couple nice days at least getting into this weekend. Don the Deadhead, I was talking about how ultimately, you know, you got to look at life a certain way. And with that other company sending me a free railing to make up for a couple of bolts missing, kind of compensated for Blumex, you know, robbing me on Mother's Day. And Don the Deadhead said, now if I go buy 8 anchors at Home Depot, I can have a double-sided railing. Yeah, but you know, as it is right now, I'm ahead of the game. I drop another $24. And, you know, it's eating into it. But no, the other one's going to go into wood. So they gave me wood screws. That wasn't a problem. It was just the concrete out there this morning. And listen, a few of you a little disappointed that we didn't have a pushover Thursday today, but you seem to understand. I like JP says, no worries. I give plenty every day. I try. I just give and I give and I give. That's all. Hey, listen, all I try to do is keep a smile on our faces as we're all trying to go off to work. Because you got to, right? You have to. And Derek, earlier I had mentioned the $7 IKEA lamp that I got to replace the other $7 IKEA lamp that got ripped up in here. It's just one of these little paper desk lamps. Anyways, the grief this morning putting it together. Ultimately, I finally did, but not before my thumb ended up going through the bottom half of the brand new lamp. So, anyways, it's over there and it's working right now. he says he's worried about a $7 lamp. He's got a sad story about a $450 glass display that he got. Oh, you may have to share, buddy.
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9: Rebel Rock Traffic Update. on Highway 174 westbound. It looks like the crash before Blair Road has cleared, but it looks like we're now dealing with an issue on Highway 174 eastbound just after St. Joseph Boulevard. And the Queensway westbound, I'm still seeing slowdowns from about the split to Nicholas. And it looks like we're dealing with an issue just after Parkdale. Expect construction-related delays towards Woodruff. Queensway eastbound stop and go from Moody to Woodruff. And city streets, I'm now spotting an accident at Old Richmond Road and Hunt Club. Also a crash on Innes near the Queensway ramps. Hertz Rent-A-Car keeps you moving. 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And that's the latest traffic. I'm Antonia Altabonte.
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11: Foreign Affairs Minister Anita Anand says she has directed staff to summon Israel's ambassador to Canada to answer to reports of the mistreatment of Canadian protesters detained by Israel on a flotilla attempting to breach the blockade of Gaza. Global Samud Canada says 12 Canadian protesters were aboard vessels when they were boarded and detained by Israeli forces. Videos posted on social media appear to show a protester shoved to the ground while yelling "Free Palestine." Anand said the videos we've seen are deeply troubling and absolutely unacceptable, adding that the protection of civilians and respect for human dignity must be upheld at all times. Ottawa Fire Service continues to investigate a collision we reported on 2 weeks ago near a park and ride in Barrhaven. A 29-year-old female was involved in a collision at the intersection of Fallowfield Road and Via Park Place, right outside the OC Transpo Fallowfield Station on May 11th, around 7:19 p.m. The woman was transported to hospital with life-threatening injuries, and she succumbed to those injuries 9 days later. Police are asking for witnesses or motorists with dash cam footage from the area to come forward. Ottawa Police Service has launched an arson investigation after two intentionally set fires in close proximity to each other. Ottawa Police Service received calls about a deck fire in Centertown on May 16th. Crews arrived on scene at the 300 block of Lyon Street North around 3:39 a.m., where they found recycling boxes on fire on the deck. Fire crews cleared the residential units while they put out the routine fire and contained it to the deck. Less than an hour after leaving the scene, another fire call came in for a porch fire just about a block away. Again, firefighters attended the scene and put out the fire without any injuries. Investigators were called to both scenes and the investigation was transferred to the police. In sports, the Montreal Victoires have won their first Walter Cup, defeating our Ottawa Charge convincingly with a 4-0 shutout in Game 4 of the series. This marks a second finals defeat in a row for the Charge, but many positives include a first for Canada and a growing fan base and viable league. From the Skywards News Center, I'm Captain Frank.
0: It's definitely a viable product in this town, with the Charge setting some attendance records for the league this year as well. Also proving to this city that they need a big arena, not a smaller one. Anyways, looking forward to next season for them, and congratulations. That was a hell of a great run. And, of course, some more hockey going on. They want to be celebrating with another cup in Montreal. They need a few more games, though. Habs and Hurricanes kicking off the conference final tonight. That's at 8 o'clock. Golden Knights over the Avalanche yesterday, 4-2. Titans are taking on New York. It's an 11 a.m. game. So if you got nothing to do, head on down to the ballpark. There'll be a bunch of students. I guess it's like school days down there, which is kind of cool. I would have enjoyed that as a field trip when I was in school. Let's go see some baseball. Miners in town over the course of the week, and Barks in the Park going on tomorrow, so the stadium will be filled with puppy dogs. 2-1, that's the Jays over the Yankees yesterday. They're going at it again today. Nice to see a win from them. 5 degrees now and kind of a win for us. We got nothing but sunshine today and tomorrow, looking at 15 degrees today. Tomorrow, 20 heading into the weekend. Not bad. 18 degrees Saturday and Sunday. There is a chance of some showers out there. And mind the flowers overnight tonight. It's going down to freezing. And hopefully for the last time until November.

0: Do not go into Cornicky's backyard without first checking with the cat.
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0: love hearing some tragically hip when I'm out in cottage country, except when karaoke's going on at the campground and some people tried and attempted at it last week. Oh, it's bad. A, know the words to the song, know how the song goes. You're going to grab a microphone to sing, sing loud and proud, man. Oh, the karaoke people. I'm not a karaoke person. I don't know if you figured that out, but the odd time somebody can sing. The rest of the time, it's like, good God. It's amazing what booze will do to you. This is kind of frightening, you know, and it's happened in town. It's happening everywhere. But slightly terrifying on a Thursday morning. Ottawa Fire is saying that there's already been 10 fires in the city this year alone linked to lithium-ion batteries. And since 2024, a total of 54 of them. So basically, all the stuff we carry around every day that is essential to our functioning is trying to kill us now on top of it. It's so many different ways. Your phone, your power bank, your e-bike, your cordless drill, your heated ski gloves. And the wild part is some of these stories, like, they sound made up. Like earlier this year in Orleans, where the dog ended up chewing on the heated ski glove, damaged the battery, it caught fire, started a house fire. And then in Stittsville, a portable phone charger caught fire beside a teenager's bed and caused like $75,000 damage to the family home. And the firefighter said, you know, these things burn crazy hot and spread incredibly fast. They're dangerous. And apparently the biggest problems are knockoff chargers, to which I think we've probably got four in our place. Old damaged batteries. Maybe you've dropped your phone onto the ground a half a dozen times over the years. Leaving stuff plugged into the wall forever. Guilty. And charging devices on beds or couches. Now, that one I don't necessarily do. But, you know, people falling asleep and the chargers are going there. Now, I'm sure anybody listening to me, you're guilty of some of that stuff right now. And I've become aware of this over the last few months. And what I've been doing is, when our little battery pack, you know, to recharge the phone is full at 100%, I unplug it. Because I've started thinking, geez, what if this thing sits here all night long? I did the same thing this morning as I was leaving. The charger in the garage was doing the whippersnapper, getting that battery charged up. Anyways, it was fully done all night long. I took it off this morning. It wasn't hot or anything, but these are the things they're saying don't do. And, just these stories are popping up all over the place, but you got to have your phone, right? You got to have your phone. It's always got to be charged. You got to have your juice with you at all time. But whether brand name chargers or not make a bit of a difference, but yeah, cheap wall plugins, portable battery packs, and that bike that some of you were using to get to work this morning. Ready at any moment to just ignite underneath your butt. They're telling you to be careful, and if you can, unplug the stuff, monitor it. And certainly, if any of that equipment starts running a little too hot, you better get it outside before the next thing you know, you're going up in flames.
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2: On the Queensway westbound, it looks like we're dealing with a crash through Parkdale, and expect delays from Parkdale to Woodruff. Queensway eastbound, stop and go from Moody to about Bronson, and it looks like we're dealing with a crash now just at Richmond Road and Holly Acres Road. Also an accident ongoing on Old Richmond Road and Hunt Club. Highway 174 westbound, we're stop and go from Jean d'Arc Boulevard to about the split. Other than that, it looks like all issues have cleared. Need a car fast? Hertz makes booking quick and easy online or in the app. Plus, get a special radio offer when you book at hertz.ca/radio. And that's the latest traffic. I'm Antonia Altamonte.
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0: You know, that song was spawned from, you know, things that used to happen when people used to grab a little dirt in the bathroom at school, and they figured, we can't have you in here, so they put smoking areas at high school, and you only had to be 16 years of age to be out there. oh, man, how things have changed. Anyhow, I'm sure there's a lot of other nefarious things that are going in and around the building. Those vape pens don't smell nearly as bad as tobacco in a hallway of a school. Hang in, man. We got a 50-minute Rebel Rock Ride. Happens every day when I'm just about done yabbing in your ear. We'll kick it off in just a moment or so. Got some good stuff on the way from you, including some Theory of a Dead Man, some Foreigner, and Foos for Yous north of 7 all on the way.
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ticket 15 kilometers over and having my insurance go up. I can't imagine getting pulled over in what appears to be this 17-year-old's A5 coupe going too fast with a G1 license that had been suspended with another driver in the car that hadn't been driving for at least 4 years. Numerous tickets being handed out to him. I can only imagine what next year's insurance quote will be like.

50-minute Rebel Rock Rider. We got to wait until at least mid-July to hear the rest of Foreign Tongues, the brand-new Rolling Stones album, but there's In the Stars right now. So far, so good. BTO, heading on down the highway. I got some U2 and July Talk coming your way as well.

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Whenever I picture love, I picture my beautiful lady, Kimberly, at home. She's probably listening right now. See you soon, darling. I'm getting ready to head on out of here for the day. Some sunshine out there to enjoy. And I think, well, we were going to plant some flowers, but they may stay in the garage one more night as we may get down to the freezing mark overnight tonight. Cub Carson in here for your ride home later on this afternoon. It'll be a jackpot radio day in here tomorrow, so an opportunity to get yourself rich just by listening to the music that we play. We'll see if we get Bex in here tomorrow. And Super Kyle, just after 7 o'clock, find out what wonderful things he's doing to make this city that much of a better place. You can't complain about the sunshine out there, although you'll probably find somebody that does. It's either too cold or, well, it's too warm for them. For me, just perfect. Enjoy it. We'll see you bright and early tomorrow morning.

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0: 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Well, I appreciate you calling, because otherwise I'd just be taking pretend phone calls so the work cameras believe I'm popular.
1: Thanks, Craig. I actually listen to you all the time. Actually, when I do the cargo pickup, and I listen to you when I can. You know, I got to go and do the actual job and go in the warehouse and get the cargo, but yeah.
0: Well, as a radio DJ, I understood you right up until actual job, but thank you for listening.
1: Of course, my friend. You're very entertaining.
0: Well, you know, fun fact, I'm actually entertaining in two ways. I love having guests over for conversation and baked Alaskas.

0: right now?
1: Yeah, I'm delivering food to my wife.
0: Delivering food to my wife. I mean, I would watch that reality show.
1: Oh, it is a reality show.
0: Well, every good reality show does have crying, so it's a good thing you phoned. I'm the best at it. Well, what did your wife order?
1: We got a breakfast burrito with extra cheese and beans.
0: Ooh, fancy.
1: I love you.
0: What? A kiss? Oh, man. If being cheesy and bean-shaped gets you a kiss, then I'm all set.
1: Nice.
0: Yeah, thanks. I thought so, too. So that's it? Just the breakfast burrito?
1: And she got a couple of Cokes in the bottle.
0: Oh, yeah. Always tastes better in the bottle. And then what did you get?
1: I got nothing.
0: Okay, yeah, that does sound like a relationship. Wow, a selfless breakfast burrito delivery.
1: Yes.
0: That might be the first in history.
1: Yes, maybe.
0: So the rhyme is true. Happy wife, happy life.
1: Exactly.
0: But yours would have to be a burrito version.
1: Yes, many burritos in that.
0: Give your wife a breakfast burrito, and your life will be a treat-o.
1: Yes. I agree to that.
0: Okay, well, you know what? We're going to have to work on the copy.
1: Okay.
0: Hey, thanks for the relationship advice.
1: No problem. You keep it up. Keep up the good work.
0: I will. And I'll remember your burrito trick, because just like guac, a true life partner is also extra.
1: Yes.
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It's the Greg B. Harrell Show. Let me ask a question here. If you listen to a cassette, how fast is the cassette tape turning? I can tell you, 1.875 inches per second. Cruising along, like when your parent used to play Mario Kart. What does this button do?

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1: Well, now, wait a minute here. Why do you have hate for other girls?
2: I hate when they hate on me.
1: Oh, boy. I'm going to end up in the burn book for being part of this. What now? Why do they hate on you?
2: Because I'm pretty hot.
1: Yeah, well, I mean, people don't like it when you have symptoms of the flu. I'm joking. You mean they hate you because they're jealous of your look?
2: Because I'm pretty hot.
1: Right, yeah. No, you've mentioned twice in 10 seconds. Will you be dining with the Heathers today?
2: Yeah.
1: Yeah, well, I'm sure others don't hate you. There's probably just a misunderstanding.
2: Maybe. I don't know why they hate me.
1: Well, you know, I doubt it'll be that way for long. We must all look to Rizzo and Sandy. Because they become friends within like an hour 45, 2 hours 30 minutes if you're watching on cable. What do you think it means that you're having this beef with folks?
2: I think it means to be not...
1: Oh, what is this, Budget Hamlet? To be not...
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1: It's the Greg B. Harrell Show. 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

0: 101.7. It's the Greg Beharrell Show. You know, if there's one thing that people are always saying to me, it's, Greg, what keeps you up at night? Oh, it's amazing how many famous people in history had the first name Saint. Another thing people are saying to me is, Greg Beharrell, you don't have enough news from Fresno on your radio show. And you're thinking, Greg, why would I care what's going on in Fresno? Well, Fresno is a magical place, as we're about to find out when we listen to another actual clip from the Fresno Television News.
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0: 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Gosh, you know, it sure is nice to talk to someone. I've been in my Ben Kenobi on Tatooine phase, so I really do appreciate you calling.
1: Come on, Attic. You're talking to me. You're president of your fan club, pal.
0: Never has it been more accurate to use the singular form, fan.
1: You know, I was thinking about putting you in the middle of a...
0: Oh, please say cuddle sandwich.
1: The Brady Bunch, you know, like, you know...
0: Oh, wow, what a reference. The Brady Bunch squares. My favorite squares next to Hollywood and, well, my friends.
1: You being Alice, wouldn't that be cool?
0: What? I'm Alice?
1: Yeah, come on, man. There you go.
0: Well, aside from the fact that I could never pull off the Ann B. Davis hairstyle, in Brady Bunch lore, I am clearly George Glass.
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Ottawa's best rock, Rebel Rock 101.7. It's the Greg B. Harrell Show. You know, we talk about weird music stuff on this show, and this is weird but also fascinating. Popular music can change the price of clothing quite dramatically. What? Huh? Yeah, this is true. If an artist, band, or even a music scene is big enough, the style of clothes that they wear will increase in price. Example, grunge. When grunge music arrived in the early 90s, flannel shirts became a thing. Now, before grunge stars wore them, flannel shirts would sell for, what, 15 bucks. When grunge took off in 1992, new flannel shirts increased in price to $35 to $45. That's like 70 to 80 bucks in today money. Yeah, you know, I think we should always refer to money as today money. It just adds a whimsical eeriness.

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1: Call me, beat me, if you want to reach me, when you want to page me, it's okay. Hi.
2: Oh my God. The impromptu serenading, that was awesome. That was so funny.
1: Ah, laughter. Normally I have to attend karaoke to get that kind of response. How are you? To what do I owe thine phone call?
2: I could not stop laughing to type, so I had to call you and tell you. It's funny. Thank you for the laugh.
1: Oh, something on the show made you laugh. Like a call thing? Oh, good. Yeah, you know, radio isn't the only walk of life where I receive reviews that are merely laughter.
2: Oh, good job. Good job. As long as I'm in compliance, that's all right.
1: And thank you for listening to me. And also thank you for not specifying whether you're laughing at or with. Spared a lot of feelings there.
3: He yells, he sweats, he eats poorly. Sometimes he uses bad words, but not without a reason. Did you know he likes pro wrestling? And the Sense, and he bothers coworkers by playing the music way too loud. But has the most fun on the way home in Ottawa.
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3: 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Every afternoon, 3 to 7. All right, you've been briefed. 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

0: 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It's the Greg B. Harrell Show. You know, if you're like me, then you also believe I love you to the moon and back means that person wouldn't even interplanetary travel for you. So how much do they really love you? But also, if you're like me, you're busy during the afternoon all week long. If that's the case, there's something very important you're missing. All the great TV that's on during the afternoon. Don't worry, I got your back on this. Here's a sample of what you've missed on afternoon TV.
1: Unless you're a stoner, it's not something you'd see. So here's what you missed on afternoon TV.
2: Really, you? 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

0: Rebel Rock 101.7, Ottawa's best rock. You know, I'll tell you, a slice of cheesecake makes for a great dessert. It's classy.
1: Slice of cheesecake.
0: Yeah, you don't have any love for cheesecake? It's the food version of two champions forming a tag team, cheese and cake.
1: I'm cool with it.
0: Okay, well, it's a cheesecake, not an open office concept. Yeah, I'm cool with it. I mean, good vending machine, you know. What is your favorite dessert?
1: My favorite dessert, if I had to say anything, would be mochi.
0: Woo, mochi. Impressive pull.
1: Because I'm actually a Japanophile, was majoring in Japanese at one point.
0: Oh, yep. You study a culture and you fall in love with their desserts.
1: Yeah.
0: I've been there with Napoleons.
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0: 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It's the Greg B. Harrell Show. We talked last hour about how the grunge look instantly became a thing in 1992. Flannel shirts were everywhere. Now, was that all thanks to the bands who wore that style? Well, partially. Here's what most folks won't tell you. Just a few years prior to the grunge boom in the early 90s, the Pacific Northwestern look was already gaining traction and showing up in stores thanks to David Lynch and his Twin Peaks series and the popularity of another television show, Northern Exposure. Both those programs shared that same grunge aesthetic. So when grunge music took off, the grunge look was already stocked by major retailers due to those programs. The grunge demand was instantly met.
1: Wow, yeah, I mean, grunge, you'd think it'd be a slacker.

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1: Are you kidding me?
2: Are you phoning from an I Can't Believe It's Not Butter commercial?
1: I can't believe I got through, man. I really enjoy your show.
2: Oh, thank you. And I appreciate the call. So sorry if it ever takes me a while to answer. I get more phone calls than Sidney Prescott.
1: I know. I can imagine it's pretty fascinating.
2: That is one F word to describe what I do. Yep.
1: Oh, that's cool. I admire you, man.
2: Well, yeah. I mean, I would also admire someone brave enough to go in public with my face. But that is where you'll find me, in public, mostly on their transportation.
1: Sweet, Greg. I really appreciate it, man. You're the top. I look forward. Will I get to meet you?
2: To meet me? Well, I'd be cool with that, yeah. But I should warn you, I do operate on classic demon rules. So to bring me forth, you'll need to provide an offering. I do like chocolate.
1: Okay, that's cool. I'll think of something simple, maybe a book or something like that. I don't know if you'd really dig it, but...
2: No, that's actually perfect. Some of my favorite movies have been turned into books.
1: Awesome. You got it.
2: Deal.
1: But I'm really tickled that I got through to you, man. That's awesome.
2: And I'm tickled too, which serves me right for wearing a cardigan made of feathers.
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0: Rebel Rock 101.7. I'll ask you this. Now, don't get graphic, but what kind of person are you in the shower? Do you clean everything, or do you let the soap clean as it travels down your body?
1: Oh, you know, I mean, honestly, like, I come from a family of scrubbers, you know?
0: Wow, okay. That must be quite a shiny family crest.
1: you gotta get in all the crevices.
0: Okay. See, with mine, you don't just get in the crevices. You spelunk and hope to return. See, now there is a belief out there that the soap got hired for that job for a reason, and it can do the cleaning as it travels down the body toward the tub.
1: That's true. But honestly, like, I'm going to level with you. You don't want to know just exactly how real it gets when it comes to the stank.
0: That's the opening line of my dating profile.
1: You know, I think we got a lot in common.

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1: Can I request a song?
2: Heard. Yep. No problem.
1: Okay. Can you play?
2: Oh, I just I just need to confirm that you heard me.
1: What?
2: Heard. Our new phone protocol involves confirmation. Have you ever used an iPhone?
1: Yes.
2: Heard. Well, you know in iMessage where it says the text is being read?
1: Yeah.
2: Heard. Yeah, it's like that. I need you to say heard after hearing what I say, and vice versa. It's a legal thing, really, so we don't get caught up.
1: What do I say?
2: Heard. You say the word heard?
1: Heard.
2: Heard. Heard. Yeah, exactly.
1: Okay.
2: Okay, I don't know if you heard that or not.
1: Oh, heard.
2: Heard. Okay, go ahead with your request.
1: Heard. Pearl Jam.
2: Heard. Sounds great.
1: Heard. Okay.
2: Heard. Okay.
1: Thanks.
2: I don't know if you heard what I said or not.
1: Heard.
2: Delivered. Okay, thank you.
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1: 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And the night there was this overindulgence, but the promoter took care of it. 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

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It's the Greg B. Harrell Show. We've talked many times on the program about how cassettes are coming back. They're cool again. And while it's true that cassette players no longer come standard in a car, let's ask this question. Can you still get a new cassette player for your car? Well, yes, you can. Sanyo, Pioneer, Panasonic, and Road Gear all produce new car cassette players. But here's the thing. They are expensive. Yeah, because there's such a low demand. I mean, yes, cassettes are back, but they're not selling in the millions. They're selling in the hundreds of thousands. So cassette car players are being produced in really low numbers, and that means they end up costing between $125 and $400. But on the bright side, you can say, throw on a tape. Kind of cool.

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1: Can I request a song?
2: Yeah, of course you can.
1: Okay.
2: Don't tell me. I have a sixth sense, like an ESP thing.
1: Okay.
2: I can guess the song by asking you three questions.
1: Okay, go ahead.
2: Okay, what's your name?
1: Krista.
2: Okay. What's your middle initial?
1: A.
2: Okay. What's your dad's name?
1: Mark.
2: Okay. Okay, I know your request. Let's both say it at the same time. Okay, ready? On three. 1, 2, 3.
1: Foo Fighters.
2: Mozart Symphony number 41 in C. Foo Fighters. Yeah, Foo Fighters. Okay, that was my next guess. Yeah.
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1: It's the Greg B. Harrell Show, at Greg B. Harrell on most of the social media. If it's not that, it's at Greg B. Harrell Show. I've stopped using cliches, and now I'm free as a bird.

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1: Oh, you gotta be kidding me.
0: Nope. I don't kid about anything, except the part where I don't kid. No kidding.
1: What's your name?
0: Greg B. Harrell, the first and only, because nobody wants a sequel to this.
1: Greg B. Harrell, you're the best, bro.
0: That's what I have stenciled on my walls.
1: Hey, I was just leaving the grocery store, and I'm a diehard fan. Pulled over to the side of the road and called you, because I have you on a speed dial, bro.
0: You're on the side of the road. Okay, well, just wait about a year, and I'll be doing my show right next to you.
1: Hey, Greg.
0: Yes, dear?
1: Thanks again, buddy. I know you got work to do and everything.
0: Yeah. No, I guess I should do some work, but please keep listening.
1: Will do.
0: Because without you, I'm just talking to myself alone in a room, and I do enough of that in my romantic life.
1: Nice.

0: 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It's the Greg B. Harrell Show. Let me ask you a question. How do they keep the sound so consistent across every vinyl record that gets stamped? Well, they change the stamper. Yeah, record printing plants create a stamper record from a master, and then they use that stamper record to stamp out about 1,000 vinyl records before a new stamper is used. Yeah, they make a bunch of stampers. This keeps the quality high in case the stamper itself starts to wear down. Fun fact, I used to wrestle under the name The Stamper.
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0: 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See, I can't do what you do. After the first note on a guitar, my other fingers would be staring like a confused meme. Yeah, I've always been more of a bar chords guy.
1: Okay.
0: Or, you know, a wine bar chords guy, if I'm feeling low-key.
1: You got to learn some scales, my friend.
0: Yeah, I haven't moisturized in 15 years. I know scales.
1: I love your humor, big dog. It's so funny.
0: Yeah, say, you ever play acoustic?
1: I do. I used to have a 12-string acoustic back in the day.
0: Okay, well, the technical question. If you drop a pick in the sound hole, how do you retrieve it?
1: Upside down and shake it out.
0: But if I'm doing the handstand, how am I going to shake the guitar? a little bit of a joke grenade there. He got it.

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1: It's the Greg B. Harrell Show. I'm going to write my mental diary in moments. If you've never heard that before, a mental diary thought is the kind of thing that floats through your brain where if you said it out loud, people would be like, what? That's what you think about? You can tell me that stuff. It's fine. In fact, here is a mental diary thought I had not moments ago. Has anyone tried flipping boobies over to see if they spell calculator?
2: 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Music, news, traffic, or just appetizers, right? The main course? 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
1: It's the Greg B. Harrell Show. The only thing Taro can't tell us is why its second letter T shows up but doesn't do any work. I like to close every show by writing a little something in my diary. So here we go. Dear Diary, Greg B. Harrell here. It's so weird how popular antiques were in the past. Everything from way back then is an antique. Thanks for listening, everybody.

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1: Yeah!
0: There you go. High five for me. And many of those high fives still to come this afternoon just by being a part of the show. Text in 613-730-1144. Gather around the radio. Around 4:30 for the ride home roll call. Now, can we just go back a second to The Pursuit of Happiness and that album, Love Junk? That came out back in 1988. And I love that album so much. I played that up and down, left, right, back, forth, north, west, south, east. I took it all over in my crappy little car back in the day. On cassette tape, I had to splice it, use the tape, but grease, put it all back together. And I had no idea that that album was produced by Todd Rundgren. Yeah. I don't want to work anymore. Bang on the drum all day, that guy. Todd Rundgren. I had no idea. And now you know the rest of the story. Rock and roll is an oyster. Today we're going to shuck it and inform you. At the same time, attempt to entertain you. We figure, why not start today? Little inside joke for you. We got the replay coming up. In case you missed anything on the show yesterday, we'll talk about that. Talk about Gem is Gems today and hand out a record of driver participation ribbons. This is a brand new one. It's amazing. We got that story for you and more pearls of wisdom throughout the day today.
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3: Westbound 417 is already a parking lot between about Parkdale and Woodruff because of that ongoing road work. We're also seeing heavier than normal volume starting to build a little early eastbound on the 174 between Blair and Montreal Road. I am seeing ongoing construction at Bank and Leitrim that's causing delays in the Findlay Creek area. And if you're on the way into Gatineau, nothing out of the ordinary on any of your bridges. 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And that's the latest traffic. I'm Dave Tashiro.
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0: Tampa's best rock, Rebel Rock 101.7 with The Doors and Break On Through. Also, Alice in Chains, Man in the Box. It's your man on the radio, Cub Carson, with you. 613-730-1144 is the number. We've got the Ride Home Roll Call coming up in 1 hour from right now. And it is Thursday. It's time for another edition of Gemma's Gems, where me and my dog Gemma introduce you, one lucky member of the Rebellion, to possibly your new forever best friend. And today we shine the spotlight on a little puppy by the name of Caliga. She's 5 years old. She's been patiently waiting for her new home since November of last year. All right, she's sweet, social, loves people, has lots of playful energy. Look at the weather outside. You know, you got the day off from work, head to the dog park, go for a walk. You got a new buddy, someone to talk to, someone to hang out with. Now, due to her lively energy, she'd probably do best in a home without young kids. And would totally benefit from ongoing training. All right, she's energetic, she's active, loves to play with her toys, go for long walks, but she'll also need plenty of daily exercise. So if that is something you're into and you want to help keep her happy and healthy, this is a match. And of course, after a fun play session, who doesn't love to wind down? Well, so does she. Loves relaxing with her people and soaking up all the pets and belly rubs she deserves. If you're interested, go take a look at the picture that we put up on our Facebook page, Fans of Rebel Rock 101.7, and you can click on the link that will take you directly to the Ottawa Humane Society's page where you can apply to adopt Caliga. And if you are interested, please make sure you say you saw this, you heard about it on Gemma's Gems, okay? Big thanks to the Ottawa Humane Society, and also a big thanks to our friends at the Oz Store. The Oz Store.
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3: Westbound 417 is already a parking lot from Parkdale through to Woodruff because of ongoing construction in town. A few ongoing collisions to be aware of. We are seeing an ongoing crash southbound at Prince of Wales just before Colonnade. I'm also seeing an ongoing collision at the intersection of Fisher and Prince of Wales. In the East End right now, we are dealing with an ongoing crash at the intersection of St. Laurent and Montreal Road. And if you're on the way into Gatineau, expect slowdowns on all major bridges. Contigo is introducing a new era of hydration with multifunctional lids and premium designs. Contigo bottles are made for days that don't slow down. Drink it all in with Contigo. And that's the latest traffic. I'm Dan Tashro.
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0: Ottawa's best rock, Rebel Rock 101.7 Heart and Barracuda. It's 3:43. It's Cub Carson. Feels nice outside, a little on the coolish side. It's going to get down to zero tonight, and we got a yellow advisory, the forecast for frost in the nation's capital overnight tonight. Sunny and 19 on tap for Friday. The rest of the weekend looking kind of gray and showers by Sunday. But right now, let's focus on here and now. It's 14 degrees. In about 45 minutes from right now, we got the ride home roll call. Hear your name on the radio. Collect a Chris Free Fresh high five for your efforts in 22 minutes from right now. A famous guy who's only famous because his dad is famous is getting married this weekend, except one important person is probably not going to be there. Details will unfold as they will. Now, yesterday on the show, if you missed this, we talked about a story that kind of made an appearance on social media yesterday, and then for some reason was taken down real fast. But I remember what I saw, and I remember like it was yesterday. Going to bars, going to festivals, that kind of stuff. You see some weird stuff. You know, I think the weirdest thing I saw was a few years ago, and it's not even weird anymore. You know, but someone had brought like an inflatable alligator to a festival, and I thought, well, that's kind of weird. You know, like, but I mean, you have in the past heard of like some weird stuff that's been left at bars. You know, dentures. I knew of one place where somebody left a Bible in the bar, which I thought was kind of odd. You know, you're rocking out listening to Van Morrison's Brown Eyed Girl at the Heart and Crown, and all of a sudden, whoa, Jesus.
1: I know, let's learn about God.
0: Now, if that's your thing, go for it. You know, someone said they found a real dead bird. But maybe the bird got in there, you know, and died of natural causes. I don't know. This one, though, I did not see coming because someone brought an interesting accessory to a Byward Market bar. I saw this on 613 trending on Facebook today. I'll just say it. And there's a picture. Someone brought a baby out to a bar in Ottawa. Now, as a parent, you know, there's been plenty of times where you're like, well, you know, is it all ages? Well, it's a bar. I don't think so. First of all, who let the baby in? What kind of vibe are you setting where you're letting people bring in babies? Second of all, was it her baby? That's what I'd like to know. Just, and there's a picture, and it's literally a baby in the bar. I'm like, I just. Now, I'm going to tell you one thing right now. If you don't have kids, having kids is a great way to get out of things. Say, oh, what's that? It's that. Oh, sorry, I got the kids. I can't do it. But yeah. Someone brought a baby to a bar in Ottawa.
2: Look at you! You have a baby! In a bar!
0: Move over, Rideau Street McDonald's raccoon. The Byward Market bar baby has arrived.
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4: I see an ongoing crash westbound on the Queensway just after Woodruff. Eastbound Queensway expects slowdowns from Bronson all the way through to the split in the 174 eastbound, already backed up to Montreal Road. In town, eastbound Montreal Road at St. Laurent, still dealing with that ongoing crash. We're also dealing with an ongoing crash northbound at Prince of Wales, just north of Hunt Club. On the way into Gatineau, expect some heavy volume on all major bridges. Good things happen slowly, and the same goes for wealth as long as you have a process that works. 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And that's the latest traffic. 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

0: was best rock. Rebel Rock 101.7 Lickett Park, and up from the bottom, it's Cub Carson. Good afternoon. Welcome to the ride home. About 20 minutes away from the ride home roll call, you still got time to hear your name on the radio and collect the crisp, free, fresh May 2026 High Five limited edition. 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Trade them with your friends. The ride home roll call is coming up in about 20 minutes from right now. Also, we got to keep an eye on what's happening in the world, okay? Because there's some crazy stuff, but there's also a little bit of beauty out there, including a big, powerful celebrity wedding that's going to be taking place. But before we do that, let's open the window to America, Danny. See how our colonial cousins are doing. So angry. They're so angry all the time.
1: Oh my gosh.
0: Now, as I've said before on the show, we don't judge, we observe and report things on the ride home. And we don't like to do a lot about politics unless it's kind of really funny or very interesting. Donald Trump Jr. is supposed to get married this weekend. And that sounds like a lot of fun. You know what? Hey, listen, a wedding. You know, a wedding in May time, you know, on the cusp of the summer. I mean, how gorgeous does that sound? How beautiful. How romantic, right? And you know, you get your friends and your family there. There's one person from that won't be going, and that would be Donald Trump Jr.'s dad. He's not going. Donald Trump Jr. has been married twice, okay? So maybe, you know, his dad thought, well, I've already been to one of your weddings, you know, so maybe, you know, he's already. But he's not getting married twice the same day, though. Someone probably had to remind him that because he was previously married. Okay. He was quoted as saying,
2: "You'd like me to go? I'm going to try and make it. I'm in the midst." I said, you know, this is not good timing for me. I have a thing called Iran and other things.
0: So your own dad's not going to go to your weddings. This isn't a political thing. This you know, your father is not going to go to your wedding. I mean, if you're a guy, you know, maybe if you have issues with your dad, you know, that's between you and him. But good chance you guys are fine, you know. But years from now, when they look back at this wedding, Junior will probably say it was a fun day, but
3: Daddy.
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8: If you are traveling westbound on the 417, it is bumper to bumper. We are dealing with multiple collisions between Carling and Malin, eastbound Queensway. Backed up from about Parkdale all the way through to the split in town, I am seeing a few ongoing collisions to be aware of. Westbound in is coming off the 417. We're also still dealing with that ongoing crash at the intersection of Montreal Road and St. Laurent. That seems to be causing some slowdowns in all four directions. And on the way into Gatineau, there is an ongoing collision at the McDonald Cartier Bridge. Expect delays all the way back to about Rideau Street. The rest of your bridges also at a standstill on the way into Gatineau. 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And that's the latest traffic. I'm Dan Tashrow.
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0: 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It's 4:24. Welcome to the ride home. My name's Cub Carson.
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0: All right, here we go. What time did the first text of the show come in today, Danny? 9 a.m., holy cow! From a bowl of the cats. This morning, I meowed at Bob, telling him I wanted food. Idiot Bob meowed back at me with 41 grammatical errors in his meow. I'm now looking for a new human. Apply within.
3: Meow, meow, meow, meow, meow, meow, meow, meow, meow, meow, meow, meow, meow, meow.
0: Hello, Cubby. Happy pre-Friday. What has four wheels and flies? A garbage truck.
4: Waka waka.
0: And that's a message from Rock and Roll Duran. Mark Gay's not a fan of our new parking lot. Okay. He says lovely things about you, by the way. Oh, sorry, I assumed his gender. Oh, I would love to hear a Borat clip mixed together in the sound effect rotation. Oh, really? That's a request from a gentleman that happens to have his own song. The ride home roll call. Where is it, Danny? Is it not loaded up? Well, yeah, yeah. No, no, no. If you're busy, I don't mind. You know, like the music's still going and everything like that. So if you wanted to. Oh, yeah. It's Bambaleo! Thank you, Danny. And thank you, Leo.
5: High five.
0: That worked. Mr. Red's here. Okay, I'm going to read it exactly how it was said to me, okay? Last night I went to a bar and the most crazy thing happened. Some woman got her ripple pierced right in front of me. On an unrelated subject, I suck at darts.
6: You are correct, sir. Yes!
0: Yeah, I know. I know. Jeez, I know. Back in the 90s, man, I know I pierced my ripple. Both of them, actually. Todd Stewart's here today. What's for supper tonight? We're having beef and broccoli. Noodle dish. Nice. We've all seen a refrigerator run a microwave and kitchen sink. But I just saw a toilet bowl. It was striking.
7: My dingling.
0: That's, no, it's because of the toilet bowl?
7: I want you to play with my dingling.
0: That's a stretch, Danny. That's a stretch. Thank you for that, Todd. Got Unsigned texting in at 1:21 p.m. with Herd. I don't know what that means. Matina Kalimatis is with us today. Matina Kalimatis. This businessman on a plane was seated next to a fancy young woman wearing a large diamond ring. During the flight, he asked her about the ring. It is the Kloppman diamond, but it comes with a terrible curse, she said. What's the curse? He asked. She replied, Mr. Coffin. Eric, just Eric, one name like Cher. What do bad rainbows go to prism? It's a light sentence, but it gives them time to reflect.
8: Baby Jane Doe.
0: Well, I don't even, I've had nothing to do. Cargo Cuglietta. High five, 42nd Rebel Yell. Thank you, sir. And La Rock and Roll, thank you as well. Sylvain Ouellette, oh my God, everybody texted in and we go, oh boy. That's a pretty good Rebel Yell. Might use that for the worst stuff. Maybe not, maybe not. Derek Hanna, my mood depends on your signal strength. High five for you. Coming in strong. Oh, Mark from Russell, but not Kurt Russell. I don't have time for that essay. Shorter jokes, please. I gotta move forward. I'm running out of time here. Hey, Cubby, great job on the 40 seconds. P.S. track sucks already. Okay?
9: I don't... What?
0: Thank you!
10: Here's the car!
0: Mandalaski's here. Good afternoon to you. Dave Hall's here for the roll call. Joanne LaCourse, awesome 40-second Rebel Yell. What does a dentist call x-rays? I don't know. What does a dentist call x-rays? Toothaches.
4: Waka waka.
0: Toothpicks. Hey, Cub, what's with all the frost warnings? I put my long johns away. Come on, man. Exactly. Thank you for the heads up. Whoa!

0: Mike Stockford, one half of the Brothers Stockford. Cubby, what can I get for a crisp high five on the black market? Oh, the sky's the limit, my friend. The sky's the limit. Christy Stewart, my kids Aries and Killian say hi. High five to you guys. We got Eric G from FedEx today. Hey, Cub. If a boy Westboro, just we talk. Ken from Prospect is here today. Best just say hello to the Rebels and the Rebellion and everyone listening. We got Rocket with a high five right there. We got, let's see here, Wayne Graps. Hey, Wayne, how's it going? Hope you're doing good, man. Don't worry. I still have your song for you.
1: Wayne, the two of us need look no more.
0: Dale Perry, the hillbilly, says, God promised men that good and obedient wives would be found in all corners of the world. Then he made the earth round and laughed and laughed and laughed. Just like that, actually. Jeff O'Reilly, lovely to see you. Congrats on your new pupper, by the way. Jennifer Todden, I see you. Jason Filion, it's crazy the amount of people you see on your phones when you're driving. Hell yeah. Mark says, sir, his garbage truck is tight in there. Yes, it is. And that's by design. Chris Collier, shopping cart sailboat. You got it. You saw that on Facebook. And Cam with Cubby.
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4: Well, westbound 417 is bumper to bumper between Parkdale and Woodruff because of ongoing road work. Eastbound Queensway is also seeing slowdowns from Parkdale through to the split in the 174 eastbound backed up to Montreal Road. In town, I am seeing multiple collisions all over the place, including that earlier crash that we had at the intersection of St. Laurent and Montreal Road, dealing with a crash westbound in it just after the 417. You can also expect some delays at Riverside and Bronson. If you're on the way into Gatineau, we are dealing with heavy volume on all major bridges. Air North is flying direct from Toronto to Whitehorse or Yellowknife. Catch the midnight sun or marvel at the northern lights. No matter when you go, this bucket list trip is a true northern wonder. FlyAirNorth.com. And that's the latest traffic. I'm Dan Tashrow.
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0: There is a rock and roll band that recently sold off their entire recorded catalog for a cool 300 schmil. Red Hot Chili Peppers and Under the Bridge, Aerosmith, Chains Got a Gun. It's 5:09. Welcome to the ride home. My name is Cup Carson. A little cooler than the last few days, but you know what? I'll still take it. We do have a yellow advisory, a frost warning in effect for tonight. It'll get down to zero tonight. 19, the high tomorrow with sunshine and kind of gray for the weekend. But we'll deal with that at another time, all right? Right now in Ottawa, currently sitting at 14 degrees. And I don't know if this has ever happened to you. You're the type of person that complete strangers will come up to you and share like really personal details of their lives. Like maybe as you're at a wedding or, you know, a get together, you might know someone, know somebody, you know, you get to talking and like, holy geez, that's a lot of a download right there, my friends, because it happens to me a lot. And yesterday was a doozy. Okay. Now, I'm on my way to work, stop off to get a Powerade at the gas station down the street. And as I'm walking out of the store, I'm a couple steps ahead, but I see my peripheral vision. I can see a guy walking out of the bathroom wearing a safety vest. You know, probably working construction. You know, that's what I'd guess. And a few steps ahead, but I haven't made eye contact with him. But he starts talking as if we've been, you know, talking already about him pooping his pants. I'm not making this up. I'm not. You know, he's talking, and I'm like, no. In my head, I'm like, no, I'm not getting involved with this type of conversation again. Do not make eye contact. I have zero interest in being a part of this, so I just keep walking. So I turn to the car, and dude keeps going past. And on his way back to his truck, I like, listen, man, I'm not going to lie. His pants look like he fell in a puddle. And then he hits with a line that he's frustrated as hell. He's had an emergency in the bathroom at the gas station, and he yells out, "That's city driving for you."
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4: Westbound 417, I am seeing an ongoing crash just after Woodruff. Eastbound Queensway, also an ongoing collision at the split. The 174, just dealing with your usual stop-and-go volume. Still seeing that ongoing crash at the intersection of St. Laurent and Montreal Road. I'm also seeing an ongoing crash at Bank Street just before Riverside. On the way into Gatineau, expect heavy volume on all major bridges. Looking for a little excitement? Raft the Ottawa River with the Wilderness Tours. All the excitement you can handle from mild to wild, ages 5 and up. WildernessTours.com. And that's the latest traffic. I'm Dan Tashro.
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0: 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Neil Young, The Needle and the Damage Done. It's 525. Welcome to the ride home. It's Cub Carson. We have not one, but a plethora of driver participation ribbons to hand out today. Oh, it's a banner day on the ride home because this is the first time we've handed out so many of them. A lot. Like 56. 23 people face a total of 56 charges for using cell phones while driving during an OPP blitz targeting the Ottawa region just yesterday. One person was using their laptop while driving. There's also two child seatbelt violations, including one in which a passenger was holding a baby on their lap. Others who were charged included five drivers who did not have insurance on their vehicles, and one who was charged with stunt driving, and two who were charged while driving suspended licenses. I don't know what the hell's going on, man. That explains why everybody's driving so crazy in the nation's capital, because people are always distracted by everything. Sorry about that. By everything that they're doing. You should be focusing. Okay, Danny, is that you or is that me? Okay, I got it. So you got to focus on. Okay, that's my cell phone, Danny. Danny. Okay, listen. Okay, it's your phone. It's my phone, too. And I've got, honestly, dude, I'm going to short circuit here.
1: 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Soft, creamy, and crunchy. 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
3: Westbound 417, seeing a few ongoing collisions, one just after Riverside and one just before Maitland. If you are headed eastbound on the Queensway, expect your usual stop-and-go volume. We're also still dealing with that ongoing crash at the intersection of St. Laurent and Montreal Road. I'm also seeing a collision at Uplands just after Hunt Club. If you're on the way into Gatineau, we are dealing with heavy volume on all major bridges. 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And that's the latest traffic. I'm Nate Tashro.
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0: Tampa's best rock, Rebel Rock 101.7. Arkell's right there with Leather Jacket. It's 542. You don't really need a leather jacket or anything like that, although I have seen people that are a little confused about what the temperatures are like in May in Ottawa. It fluctuates a little bit. I mean, I saw the other day, I saw people still wearing a winter coat out there, and I was like, no, man, it's not. Now, I know it feels a lot cooler right now, but you know what? It's going to get better. I have good feeling that the summer of 2026 is just itching to bust loose. Oh, we just got to deal with the risk of frost this evening. And the low of zero overnight tonight. 19 will be the high tomorrow with sunshine, which is great. And then for the weekend, looking at cloudy both Saturday and Sunday with highs of 18 and 14 and showers on tap for Sunday. Right now in Ottawa, it's 14. Just about to kick off a 50-minute Rebel Rock Ride. On the way, I don't mind saying it, man, bangers. Absolute bangers, which is what the 50-minute Rebel Rock Ride should be all about, right? All your rock and roll favorites, neatly curated, in no particular order, featuring music from Foo Fighters, brand new stuff from them. Got some Bring Me the Horizon, Zeppelin to get into, Guns N' Roses just setting the table for you. Your appetizer is coming up shortly from an iconic band from Australia. And no, not the ones you're talking about.
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3: Westbound 417 dealing with an ongoing crash just before Riverside and just after Woodruff. The rest of your highway is dealing with their usual volume. In town, if you are heading northbound at Prince of Wales, just north of Hunt Club, there is an ongoing collision and your bridges on the way into Gatineau continue to be at a standstill. 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And that's the latest traffic. 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

0: Led Zeppelin, rock and roll, also Soundgarden, Fell on Black Days, Papa Roach. Good Lord, man. I'm telling you, this 50-minute Rebel Rock Ride on the ride home with yours truly, Cub Carson, is filled with nothing but banger after banger.
1: Banger! After banger! After banger! After banger!
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New rock from Foo Fighters, one of the last musical guests on Stephen Colbert's show. I think, is it tonight that that Bruce Springsteen's going to be on? I don't know, man, but Foo Fighters did a medley of all the songs that they played on the show going way back to when they played This Is a Call on top of the marquee at the Ed Sullivan Theater back when David Letterman was running things. It's Cub Carson. 50 minutes rolls on this rock ride with the Sheepdogs. Nobody but you on Ottawa's best rock, Rebel Rock 101.7. 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

0: right, so a reminder, yellow weather advisory out there, which is kind of just ridiculous because, you know, I know we all think the same thing when we think yellow and the weather. It just doesn't matter. A frost warning in effect for the nation's capital tonight. Going to get down to zero overnight tonight. And what's going to be the high tomorrow? No, it's going to be sunny. We're going to get up to 19 tomorrow, but I'm calling it, we're going to hit 20 degrees. All right. There we go. Have yourself a wonderful evening. Thank you so much for listening. And it's time for us to bid you an adieu. We leave you with music from Guns N' Roses, Ottawa's best rock, Rebel Rock 101.7.
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1: 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Music, news, traffic are just appetizers, right? 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
6: 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Right now, don't pay for 12 months on a featured air conditioner or heat pump. 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
1: That's not one of them.
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